0: childhood friend David Bowie. Things turned around for Peter Frampton in the 80s. Frampton returned to the stage with a vengeance, this time letting his guitar skills speak louder than his voice.
1: Now, you grew up with David Bowie.
2: Mm-hmm.
1: And you came back and began playing with David Bowie.
2: Yes.
1: Well, tell me about that.
2: Well, David and I went to school together. His art teacher was my father. And he was in my dad's class for 3 or 4 years. And along with George Underwood, who is a phenomenal painter, artist too, who did the Ziggy Stardust cover. And the three of us would sit on the art block stairs at lunchtime. And my dad said, bring your guitars to school, put them in my office. I know you guys are into music. Lunchtime, you can get them out and you can jam. So we did. And that's when I first started playing music with David. And but we were playing Buddy Holly numbers, Elvis Presley numbers, you know, anything American, American rock. And then we just went on and went about our careers. And the very first time David saw me on Top of the Pops, which was that other TV show in England, he hadn't quite had the success that the Hurt had at this point. And he said, I'm watching Top of the Pops, he said. And all of a sudden, I look up, there's Pete. What's he doing there? He should be in school. but he would catch up later, dear Dave.
1: The arc here, 76, you're at the peak. But it goes down quickly.
2: Mm-hmm.
1: And now, by the 80s, it's time your old friend David Bowie called you. You're eager for something.
2: Mm-hmm.
1: But this something now is going to be back to the guitar.
2: Yes.
1: Back to the music.
2: Yes.
1: This is going to be Cover Boy Shirt Undone.
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4: Soy Alejo Ponlesica. Qué grande, let's go. Nos encontramos el sábado 12 junto a Marcelo D'Ambrosi. Vamos a bailar un rato largo y a divertirnos. Let's go, Classic Gold. 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

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That spirit.

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And we hear the voices of people of many different colors and cultures. But through the eyes of our ears, we see the beauty of hope. 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

0: Hello, Hollywood! All right. Well, we've been looking forward to tonight, I'll tell you. But before we go any further, I have one question.
1: Hey, brother.